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2: A 23-year-old man is facing an assault with a weapon charge after an incident in Edmonton that sent a 62-year-old man to hospital with non-life-threatening injuries. The investigation is ongoing. Researchers with the Northern Tornadoes Project say 26 tornadoes have been recorded in Alberta so far this year, putting us on track for a possible record during this unusually active season. Pro wrestling is drawing big crowds at K-Days this week. Slamfest has high-flying matches from top talent wrestling, giving fairgoers a chance to catch the action for free right on the midway. I'm Kenzie Ray, and those are your headlines.
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3: So 12-2 was the final. Yep, those Blue Jays lost yet another one to the Tampa Bay Rays. It feels like the wheels have officially come off the Blue Jays season. Yeah, now there's even more concern after Dalton Varsho. He slammed hard into the outfield wall, chasing down a ninth inning home run. He actually stayed in the game, but was clearly hurting. Here's hoping to it being just a nasty bruise, because with the trade line deadline around the corner, the Jays have some pretty big decisions to make if they're going to salvage this season. Meanwhile, in the CFL, we've got a beauty tomorrow night. The Edmonton Elks head into Regina to take on the Rough Riders at Mosaic Stadium. Kickoff, that's at 7 o'clock. So the Elks, they sit atop the West at 5-1.

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Just

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1: Mm-hmm.
0: And we've been to four of the locations. We've got to get to the other ones too. But tell the people that have no idea about this contest how they can get in on this contest.
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1: Kinsey, we got a name to announce coming up in minutes. If anybody out there went to any of our participating locations for our $10,000 shopping spree, yeah, the 10K play day, we might just be calling your name. And if you are like, what are you talking about, guys? What is this contest all about? Well, it's a $10,000 shopping spree, and we can

0: Yeah, JoJo, only 15 when that track came out. Too Little Too Late came out back in 2006. Like, imagine being a teenager and having a breakup anthem that basically every single person in the world was singing after a bad date. Gotta love her.
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got a text from Kaylee. She just got tickets to Post Malone this weekend, so she wants to get pumped up. So here is a little Post Malone. I had some help here on Play 107. It's Kenzie Ray and Jake Ryan. Yeah!

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Which song do you want to hear the most? Mine or Kenzie's? 780-784-7107. 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
1: I don't think I've done this bit since I've been back. But I know how I'm going to make you some money. The tariffs, the new ones, are coming in August 19th. They're intended to level the playing field of Canada's discriminatory treatment of crucial American exports. Yeah, that's what I heard too. But I got an idea. Instead of, you know, just sitting and suffering, why don't we all start

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